0: Harden County, C Squad 12. Squad 12, be advised that we have the caller back on the line stating that the male is barely breathing.
1: Squad 12's okay.

0: 2104, Retown Firebox 432-432. 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
1: 20:05. PR in progress, stone.

0: Florida, you're responding out to 1506 Bristol Port, 1506 Bristol Port. Original call is going to be an 80-year-old male having chest pain. My breathing did decline, has gone to cardiac arrest. We are code 500 at this time per the caller. EMS has just arrived on scene.
1: 134 is okay.
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Send me Patriot Parkway and Deckard School Road. I'm breathing problems 24/7.

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1: 21 on heavy in service, responding to Patriot Parkway and Deckard School Road. It's going to be Patriot and Parkway and Deckard School Road. KSP is out with a 60-year-old female, coughing up mucus, struggling to breathe. They did advise they're going to be closer to Starland Drive than Deckard School Road.
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They have a fire going in the backyard. It's not going to be in a burn pit. It appears the homeowner is pouring gasoline on the fire. It's going to be near proximity to the tree. They said close to about 6-foot distance from the back porch of that residence.

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0: Squad 13, I have you in service, responding to 993 Mount Zion Road, 993 Mount Zion Road. On a 38-year-old male with chest pain for 30 minutes, shortness of breath. 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On an 85-year-old male, generally not feeling well, breathing normally, is experiencing some dizziness and lightheadedness. It's been going on for about 15 minutes. History of cardiac.

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0: 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On a sick person, 2203.
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0: Service responding to 106 Deeks Drive, 106 Deeks Drive. It's going to be Homewood Healthcare, room 210, bed B, on a 94-year-old female who took the wrong medication earlier. Protocol says that they need her evaluated at the emergency room. No negative symptoms from medication.

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1: 3 Avian service responding to 223 Graham Avenue, 223 Graham Avenue, on a 76-year-old female who's unable to get moved from the bed. She is alert and breathing normal, just 2 weeks to move.

0: Squad 12, Squad 12, respond to 1802 Sundown Street, 1802 Sundown Street in Elizabethtown on an injury, 2241.
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0: 12, I have you in service responding to 1802 Sundown Street, 1802 Sundown Street, in Elizabethtown. EPD is out with a female involved in a domestic complaining of leg pain.

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1: 2357

Reckless Firebox 2-1, respond out to the rural gate, 5985 North Dixie Highway, 5985 North Dixie Highway for commercial fire alarm activation, 7-2-59.

0: 3032. You're responding out to the Royal Canyon, 5985 North Dixie Highway, 5985 North Dixie. Have a fire alarm showing you zone 22, riser flow number 1, negative contact keel over the stump.
1: Yeah, he's okay. Lincoln County.

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0: BHH.

County, 3080. We've just now received an additional call from the alarm company. They're requesting a cancellation. And as we spoke with the key holder states it is a known issue that they have going on with that specific alarm that they're trying to get fixed, but everything should be 10-4 there.

0: 12, go ahead.
1: Twenty-three oh eight. 3032 Hart County on scene.

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1: We were able to get in and reset the fire alarm, but now we got the burglar alarm going off, and we're trying to reach contact with somebody.

0: 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We were unable to reach anybody on the Knox Box call list. We locked up, reset the fire alarm. You can show off Franklin Ferris clear the scene.
1: Franklin Ferris clears from 2318. As of now, we've still not gotten a call from the alarm company itself, versus Berg Alarm.
0: Pardon, Jenny, could you repeat that last part?
1: Gotten a call from the actual alarm company itself in reference to the Berg alarm.

0: you are receiving calls for that.
1: Negative, sir. As of now, we have still not received a call from the alarm company on the bird alarm.
0: 10-4, copy that. The burglar alarm is still going off. No RPD units on scene.

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1: Zero 15.

0: Jefferson County Warren Service.
1: Or 521 Charlemagne, it's going to be the GC Burkhead building. I have a female's called in, she's having a panic attack, heart's racing, difficulty breathing. She's scared to continue driving. Going to be on the west side of the building in a black Nissan. We also have PD and we're about to go check on her.

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1: Okay.
0: 11's okay, 0-35.

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1: And in service.
0: 111, have you in service? 037, responding out to 1373 Deckard School Road, 1373 Deckard School Road, nearest cross is going to be Lafayette Court. Have a 71-year-old male having a diabetic spell. Blood sugar reading is 48. He's still awake and oriented, but sweating heavily, labored breathing.

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squad 11-2104, each on fire, box 132. Squad 11-2104, correction, squad 12-2104, each on fire, box 132. Squad 12-2104, each on fire, box 132. Respond to 249 Harmony Way, Unit A, Adam. 249 Harmony Way, Unit A, Adam, Cross Street, Village Brook Drive, unresponsive abnormal breathing time, 4:30.

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2: Pray 35, have you in service, 430. 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
0: Who is it?
1: Go ahead.
0: It's not just an alert patient.
1: I'm okay.

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1: 21, I have you in service, last 21. You're responding to 599 Rogersville Road, 599 Rogersville Road in Radcliffe, cross street of Willis Drive and Shelton Road, signature of North Hardin. Going to be a 76-year-old male, respiratory distress, O2 sats in the 60s on a non-rebreather. There's medical staff with the patient. He's alert but lethargic, located in room 513, bed 1 in the West Unit.

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0: 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Squad 13, respond to 116 North Point Drive. 116 North Point Drive in Elizabethtown, cross street of Pear Orchard Road. Illness time, 7:06.
1: Okay.
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1: 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You're responding to 116 North Point Drive, 116 North Point Drive in Elizabethtown, cross street of Pear Orchard Road. Going to be a 76-year-old female, vomiting and diarrhea, bowel incontinence. She's alert and breathing okay. Medical history.

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In service. 1154. You're responding to 300 Innovation Way, 300 Innovation Way in Radcliffe. Frost Street of Bullion Boulevard. It's going to be apartment number 2. 57-year-old female recently got a feeding tube, has been having problems with it. Can't swallow and advises that it's painful. Advised there's no other major medical history.

Upton Fire Department. Upton Fire Department, respond to the 71 mile marker, I-65 South. 71 mile marker, I-65 South. Vehicle fire, time 7:55.

0: 1201. Tim, we're making contact with B10. He's advising KSP in the area, unable to locate so far.
1: 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Does that mean you want us to cancel?

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Yeah,

0: Squad 13, respond to Hux, 121 Ring Road, 121 Ring Road, crossroads of North Black Branch, on difficulty breathing, 10913.
1: Okay, and in service. In service, 914, Vita Hux, gas station, 121 Ring Road, 121 Ring Road, cross of North Black Branch Road. A 60-year-old female is going to be in the parking lot in a black Honda car. Difficulty breathing, anxious, history of COPD and emphysema.

0: 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Time 9:20.
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1: 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He's awake and breathing, okay.

0: 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Squad 41, you just responded to 500 East Circle Drive. 500 East Circle Drive, Unit A is Adam. Cross streets of Vista on difficulty breathing. I'm not 26.
1: Okay.
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0: 11. Call 11, 302 Starlight Drive, 302 Starlight Drive, Unit 1B is in Boyd, cross street of North 60th Avenue on chest pain, time 927.
1: Your run is at 500 East Circle Drive, 500 East Circle Drive, Unit A as in Adam, cross street of Vista Drive on New Glendale Road. Have a 78-year-old male difficulty breathing. And he does not have any buzzer.

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0: 929-302, Starlight Drive 302. Starlight Drive, Unit 1, BSN Boy, crashes at 160. 72-year-old male, chest pain, difficulty breathing.

0: 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Come 933.
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0: 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I have a 25-year-old female with an active seizure. 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
1: 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However, he's going to be going to 210 Charles Court in Shepherdsville. 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
1: 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23, 23, 23, 23, 23, 23, 23, 23, 23, 23, 23, 23, 23, 23, 23, 23, 23, 23, 23, 23, 23, 23, 23, 23, 23, 23, 23, 23, 23, 23, 23, 23, 23, 23, 23, 23, 23, 23, 23, 23, 23, 23, 23, 23, 23, 23, 23, 23, 23, 23, 23, 23, 23, 23, 23, 23, 23, 23, 23, 23, 23, 23, 23, 23, 23, 23, 23, 23, 23, 23, 23, 23, 23, 23, 23, 23, 23,
0: Pardon County, we're out of VHH. 1288 at the ER, 956.
1: 23 is okay.
0: 23, okay, 956.

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1: 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You're going to be responding after 723 Hawkins Drive, Elizabeth Town. 723 Hawkins, about a 20-year-old female, is in an active seizure.

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1: 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A 64-year-old male, dizzy, pressures fluctuating as he's still funny on his left side, lemon tingly, wanting to go to Twin Lakes.

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0: heading over to Viabound Credit Union, 3939 South 60 Boulevard, 3939 South 60. I've got a Chevy Blazer with airbag deployment, female indicating she's injured, unknown injuries, two vehicles total, unknown on the second.
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Squad 41. Squad 41 needs to respond to the home gate in at 905 North Mulberry Street. 905 North Mulberry Street, cross streets of West French on abdominal pain, 10-1029. It's going to be okay, and in service at 1029, it's going to be the home gate in at 905 North Mulberry Street, 905 North Mulberry, room 219, a 52-year-old male, abdominal pain, nausea, vomiting.

0: 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Squad 11.
1: Squad 11, go ahead, ma'am.
0: The Avaza RPD and SO are on scene. Our just got there. RPD the Avaza, they have no injuries.
1: Does that mean that we're canceling?
0: RPD cannot cancel you per their policy, so balls on your court on that one.

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0: 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Time 10:49.
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0: 식구와 돌 맞죠?
1: 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Show's clear. 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

0: 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Spot 11, 1422, Tunnel Hill Road, 1422, Tunnel Hill Road, cross of Tunnel Hill Church Road, on back pain, come 1203.
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1: 1205, 1422 Tunnel Hill Road, 1422 Tunnel Hill, crushes the Tunnel Hill Church Road, railroad track. There's a male with the caller found lying in the grass, male's awake, breathing okay. He's had some previous back issues, his back and his knees will not allow him to get up. He's needing some help up.

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0: Squad 41, Squad 41 illness at 402 Franklin Avenue, 402 Franklin in E-Town, Unit A, Adam. Timeout 1218.
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41, you'll be heading out to Ford Avenue, Ford Zoo to Franklin and E-Town. Cross Street and Nicholas Street, it's going to be Unit A Adam on an 81-year-old male having dizziness for the past couple of weeks. There's officers on scene with him advised that his blood pressure is 202 over 112, and she's treating a wound on his right foot that has some redness and strong odor, thinks it might be septic.

at 1226 right. Squad 12, Rainyville Fire Department, MBA with injury, 13 on the block of Rainyville Big Springs Road, right off of Patriot Parkway, turn out 1226.

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1: 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We've got SO on scene of an MVA, advised to roll EMS, unknown further.

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1: Big Springs Road, 1303 Rhineyville, Big Springs Road. There's a deputy on scene of an MVA advising to roll EMS and fire unknown further.
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2: We've been on scene for about 4 minutes now. You're with dispatch and others.
1: Are you advising me that you're on scene? Or are you needing something else? Because your partner let me know that you're on scene and I'm marked it.
2: 10-4, disregard then.
1: I gotcha. 1235. Boulevard, 3230 South 60, cross of Joe Baker Highway. You have a 31-year-old male who was discharged from Lincoln Trail yesterday. He's not feeling well mentally or physically. He has had no alcohol, however, he did smoke until the 8:10. He's in the parking lot on the side of the building wearing a red hoodie and jeans. Wake alert, breathing, okay.

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1: Squad 23 respond to South 99 Rogersville Road, South 99 Rogersville Road, signature North Harden on the element from 1238.
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1: 1238, 599 Rogersville Road, 599 Rogersville, signature at North Harden, room 602. Have an adult patient, the pressure 106 over 46. That's not normal for them. They have an infected sacral wound.
3: Good evening, apartments. I'm an artist.
1: That's 10-4. When you go in, if you don't hit that first little entrance, you'll have to go around, take a right, and then a very immediate right. And it is, I think, the apartment building in the middle.

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0: 1100 Robin Road, 1100 Robin Road, Radcliffe, Cross Street, the South Folkston Parkway, West Bond Street, on our list, it says 10-13-04.
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2: 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A 73-year-old male needing lift assist from the bench in the driveway to the electric wheelchair.

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1: 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Still with assist, but they are wanting to be transported to the emergency room. They spoke with the patient's doctor.
2: We have the vehicle removed by the tow company. 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
0: 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Squad 11, you copy?
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0: 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I'm not entirely certain what they have. However, EPD is on scene requesting an ambulance. A male is bleeding from the head and the eye.

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I don't know if I advise you, but we are clear and available. 13, 13.

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1: 11, go ahead. 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A gray RAV4. There's an older female, possible seizure, blood sugar drop

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1: 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Is he doing anything?

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0: 22 heavy in service at 1351, heading out to 333 North Lorraine Street, 333 North Lorraine, off of Catalpa and Radcliffe, 78-year-old, severe chest pain. She's also got pain in her shoulder. Need aspirin, but she's taking some Tums.

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0: 12-13, 103 Governor's Court, 103 Governor's Court, Apartment 35 in Elizabeth Town, Crusher to Bellwood Drive in Deep Strive, on abdominal pain, 10-14-46.
1: 13's okay.
2: 1446.

3991 service. Gonna be 103 Governor's Court, 103 Governor's Court, number 35, Cross Streets of the Wood and Beeks. 44-year-old male with abdominal pain since this morning, got stabbing pain on the right side. History of hypertension, diabetes. He's gonna be outside, and he has had bariatric surgery 3 years ago.

0: Squad 2030, Squad 2030, 223 Graham Avenue, 223 Graham Avenue on the corner of Graham and South Wilson on a fall with injury to 1451.
1: 1451.

0: 23, hurting me. 23. You can show us in service.
1: In service, 1452, 223 Graham Avenue, 223 Graham Avenue, Radcliffe Cross Street, of McQueen's Mobile Home Park on the corner of South Wilson and Graham. 76-year-old female fell, bleeding from the back of her head. There's a door code in the notes. No LLC.

0: Block 23. 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
1: You can check 1-2.
0: 14-56.

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0: That's 10-4.
1: Do you want me to check your medical? 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
1: 10-4.
0: 13 Orange County, we're transporting VHH.
1: 15-1.

Brackless Fire Department, Box 12, Brackless Fire Box 12, EMS Assist, Code 3 on a fall, 223 Graham Avenue, 223 Graham, timeout, 15. 15-

3032, you're responding to 223 Graham Avenue, 223 Graham Avenue in Radcliffe. EMS requested fire code 3 on a fall. A female has a head wound.

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0: 1513, care first, 1360 Rogersville. Room 12, 43-year-old female with cerebral palsy. 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
1: 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Room 12, 43-year-old female with cerebral palsy. 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
1: 41, okay.
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1611 B-177 Stratmore Drive, 177 Stratmore, crashes a ring in St. John, 62-year-old female fell outside, hit her head, complaining of a recent back surgery with pain and head pain. She fell off of the back porch, still in the backyard, and still outside on the ground.

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2: 11 heavy in service at 1636. 61, Loyalty Lane, 61, Loyalty Lane, crosses at Patriot Parkway and Boone Road, and a 70-year-old female, history of heart issues, complaining of chest pain.

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0: was the Sound Fire Department, Box 314, E-Sound Fire, Box 314. Respond to the Bob Evans at 1708 North Dixie Highway, 1708 North Dixie Highway, on a Grasswood Fire, 1641.
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0: 34, you're responding to the Bob Evans at 1708 North Dixie Highway, 1708 North Dixie Highway. 303 called in an active mulch fire.
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0: Squad 21, Squad 21, respond to 777 Bryan Court, 777 Bryan Court, Radcliffe, Cross Street. Troy Avenue, westbound street, with RPD to clean up the nosebleed after a fight.
1: Everyone's okay.
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1: In service. 1658, Remy responding to 777 Bryan Court, 777 Bryan Court, cross of Troy Avenue and West Mount Street. RPD is on scene after a fight between two individuals. You have a 28-year-old female and has a nosebleed.

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0: 51 and I'm in service at 1716. You're going to be responding to the intersection of Salt River Road, Hardinsburg Road, and Salt River and Hardinsburg. Looks like SO is on scene. Two vehicle minor MVA have an individual with lacerations on their arm.

0: wanted to already hit it.
1: Have a 59-year-old male felt from standing position complaining of neck pain about 5 minutes ago. He has a lump on the side of his head as he passed out and fell. He does not remember the fall, only waking up after he hit his face. In service, 1717.

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0: 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I'm going direct.
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0: on a two-vehicle accident. Originally called in as a non-injury. SO is on scene advising a request an EMS for arm laceration. 1820, Interior Sean, 5509, Wildwood Drive, 509, Wildwood Drive, crossroads of South Dixie Highway. I have an 84-year-old female, feeling ill, fucking blood pressure is high, blurry vision, slurred speech, no history of stroke, she just had a history of hypertension, been complaining of a headache on and off all day.
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1: Hardin County, the one that the EMS, or correction, Sheriff's Office requested the EMS for, he's got some lacerations to his left elbow. The
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1: Go ahead.
0: Hardin County, all the vehicles are off the roadway. The sheriff's office said that they didn't need EMS for us to stand by, so show all A6 and clear the scene. Command terminated.
1: Can you verify that the deputy does not need EMS?
0: The EMS is on the way.
1: This is en route, 1734.

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1: Pear Orchard Road, 708 Pear Orchard Road, Elizabethtown. I have an adult male that was walking, hit by a car. 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He's in the grass next to the church. They were driving about 45 miles an hour.
2: Responding to 708 Pear Orchard Road, 708 Pear Orchard Road on the MBA versus a person. Male was hit by a car while walking. He is conscious and breathing. 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Seventeen thirty-eight.

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1: Still waiting on an official response. I know Kentucky 6 just got back to base from a flight, but they were still checking weather.
0: 10-4.
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1: Yeah.
2: 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I'm choking. Coming out, 1753.
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0: patient is talking to us. 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

0: Pardon, Ken. Out of Addington, and if you would fill EPD, thank you.
1: Hey, can I you? What's that hold on?
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1: Okay.
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1: 11 out in service at 1841 31 Black Ravens Court, 31 Black Ravens Court, Elizabeth Town, cross streets of South Wilson Road, it's going to be a house there on the corner. Have a 58-year-old male, chest tightness, dizziness, nausea, tacky, pressures up and down all day. Per the caller, shortness of air, no cardiac history.

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1: At 1924 Southeast Christian Church, 600 North Dixie Avenue, 600 North Dixie Avenue in Elizabethtown, cross streets of West Dixie and Hunter's Lane, have a 20-year-old female who's seizing. She's had a history of seizures. We do have an RPD off-duty unit that's on scene.

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1: Can you have possibly ETA?
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0: 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They're still active, please, at this time.
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